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2: Hi there, I'm Andrew Schau. A new chapter in Tasmanian ferry travel is approaching, marked by the arrival of Spirit of Tasmania 5 in Melbourne. It's the first docking at Station Pier in nearly 4 years, and after a short stay, the vessel will move to Hobart for final preparations and to feature in the Dark Mofo Festival. Job cuts and course closures have been confirmed at TasTAFE, with at least 44 positions to go as part of $45 million savings plan. The changes include axing creative arts, laboratory technology and meat safety courses. Opposition leader Josh Willey says the cuts could harm the state's future workforce. And in sport, after months of pre-season training, the Devils VFLW team will finally face external opposition in a big scratch match against Carlton tomorrow night. Coach Georgia Walker says the full squad is available.
3: Probably the healthiest everyone's come well at the right time of year, which is really exciting. Our high performance and medical team have done a brilliant job at that. So, yeah, very healthy, all but one, Georgia Clark, coming back from her surgery, and she's rehabbing like an absolute weapon.
1: Hit National News.
4: Good morning, I'm Matthew Layton. Another squeeze is coming for mortgage holders, with all big four banks passing on the latest interest rate rise. It comes as Treasurer Jim Chalmers warns on the ABC global tensions are already costing Aussies a hefty price.
5: You know, Australians didn't choose this war in the Middle East. We have no control over when it ends, but we are paying a hefty price for it at the Bowser and beyond. And so we know that people are under a very serious pressure.
4: Emergency crews are working against the clock to find a man missing in a submerged car. The drama kicked off at Sydney's Royal National Park after a vehicle plunged into a weir early this morning. A man is recovering in hospital after a scary drive-by shooting on a quiet suburban Melbourne street last night. Meanwhile, a car dealership has been torched in Port Melbourne just days after opening. And health experts are scrambling as a deadly virus reportedly sweeps through a luxury cruise ship. Spain's confirmed the vessel is trekking towards the Canary Islands, while authorities investigate if passengers are catching it off each other.
1: HCF are not for profit, so they're not for paying out profits to shareholders. They are for paying benefits above industry average per premium dollar.
4: The Hawthorn big guns have touched down in the west early. Co-captains James Sicily and Jai Newcomb landed in Perth overnight, well ahead of the rest of the squad for tomorrow night's massive clash against Freo. Newcomb has been on light duties at training lately, but he's told Seven he is a certain starter.
6: Body's good, mate. Just a bit of management. Obviously, quick turnaround last week. So, yeah, just a little bit off legs today and be ready to go.
7: Didn't see you get above a jog today. Is there anything that you need to prove fitness-wise?
6: No, we'll be all sweet.
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2: Showers with a top of 19 degrees in store for Hobart today. Tomorrow, showers increasing in just 13. Then as for Friday, looking much the same with a top of 14 degrees. And listener knows what Aussie ears want to hear. 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

0: 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If they call out a theme that's to do with your street that you live on, you could win $5,000 like Daisy. 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

0: you're on Hit 100.9. Are you at work?
1: Yeah, I'm at work, yeah.
0: What do you do?
1: Carpenter.
0: So if you win our 100K payday this week, are you turning up for work next week?
1: Oh, not till next Monday anyway.
0: Yeah, and what would you spend that money on?
1: I've got a few boys on the job site that have been relying on me, so I might have to get them a carton of alcohol or something. But other than that, I'll probably have a bit of a holiday or something.
0: Can't forget the boys. Hey, you keep entering those code words at hit.com.au like you've been doing. Your next one is in 15 minutes.
1: Awesome. Thank you very much.
0: Cheers, Jai. 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
22: 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But

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11: Hi, I'm Andrew Schaum. Graffiti messages criticising Derwent Valley Mayor Michelle Dracoulis have resurfaced after council ruled out reopening the Bushy Park pool. Officials say the facility fails to meet current planning and regulatory standards. TasTAFE will trim at least 44 jobs and scrap a number of courses as it works to reduce costs by $45 million. The state government says the move is necessary to address ongoing financial pressures, with teaching and administrative roles among those affected.
12: These cuts to TAFE will frighten many Tasmanians who are hoping to build a new career here in Tasmania.
11: That's Labor leader Josh Willey there. And Australia will pause this evening to honour and remember those lost to family violence. In Hobart, the candlelight vigil will be held from 5:30pm on the lawns of Parliament House. Over to sport now, and Zach Adams will be sidelined for up to 6 weeks after injuring his knee in the Devils' win over Sandringham. While initial fears pointed to an ACL issue, scans have revealed a muscle injury instead. Captain Robbie Fox, meantime, still under an injury cloud.
10: Hit National News.
13: Good morning, I'm Matthew Layton. A controversial group of travellers will be touching down soon. The Home Affairs Minister has confirmed 13 Aussies linked to Islamic State are heading back from Syria. Tony Burke says four women and nine kids are making the trip without a single cent of government help.
14: If any of these individuals find their way back to Australia, if they have committed crimes, they can expect to face the full force of the law.
13: The Treasurer is brushing off warnings from the Reserve Bank about a massive cash splash for workers. Jim Chalmers is reportedly planning to hand out up to $300 to wage earners across the country in next week's budget. And there is a slight pause in the tension on the high seas. America has temporarily stopped guiding trapped vessels through the Strait of Hormuz to help lock in an agreement with Iran. The US Secretary of State claims the main military operation's done, but they're keeping a tight blockade on Iranian ports.

0: HCF are not for profit, so they're not for paying out profits to shareholders. They are for paying benefits above industry average per premium dollar.
1: Carlton is copping a $75,000 fine for bringing the game into disrepute over the Elijah Holland situation. The messy saga has forced the AFL to rethink its mental health policies and review the soft cap. The Giants might be dropping the Greater Western Sydney part of their name for good. Club chairman Tim Reid has admitted the lengthy title is simply not working for their brand. And Arsenal's 1-0 win in London was all it took to clinch a 2-1 aggregate victory and book a ticket to the Champions League final.
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2: Showers with a top of 19 degrees in store for Hobart today. Tomorrow, showers increasing in just 13. Then as for Friday, looking much the same with a top of 14 degrees. And listener knows what Aussie ears want to hear. 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
8: 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Your next one coming up right before midday. Hey, I'm catching up with Hit Stan and Christy. Pretty soon, they want to tell you about their new cash car. You're going to be obsessed. New BB Rexa on the lineup as well. But right now, we're choosing Texas.

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1: Judy.
0: Judy, do you want to cruise around Hobart with Dan and Christy in the cash car? They're going to ask you a couple of trivia questions. Every question you get right, you get $100.
1: I would love to.
0: It sounds pretty fun, right? I've got more deets for you up next. But Judy, right now, you're in the standby lounge.
1: Oh, lovely. Thank you very much.
0: All good. It's Hit Hobart's Mitsubishi cash car. 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
0: Oh, and I'm with these two, my besties.
3: Hello, bestie.
0: Hi, Christy.
4: Hello, gorgeous.
5: To see you again. And you know what? The Hit Hobart Mitsubishi Cash Car.
0: Oh, yeah. Tell me about this, because you guys have been cruising down the Brooker, cruising down Lizzie Street and giving people quite a bit of money.
3: Yeah, because we're doing, you know, this incredible competition where we need people to enter because we have money to give away. So we need two contestants, don't we, to be playing for $1,000, but get $100 each trivia question if they get it correct.
0: And when I tell you guys that you need to enter this because the questions are not that hard. Like,
5: really,
0: if
5: simple.
0: I was shocked. Easy. If you walk away with no money.
3: Let's just put it like this. Like, Dan and I write the questions. Like, that's how easy they are.
0: It's
3: we
0: super
3: want
0: easy.
3: People to win.
0: And we get to hang out with you, and it's super fun. And, of course, you feel a bit car sick after because Christy's on the wheel.
5: That's right.
3: Excuse me, I nailed the driving yesterday.
5: Did you do a donut around a
0: I saw those double donuts you did.
5: Yeah, double donuts around the roundabout. But
3: yeah,
5: if you've got what it takes, hit.com.au.
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0: 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You have a world-famous DJ Konski mashup waiting for you on the other side of 12. But before we do that, Lewis, get in here because you've got the next code word for this.
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0: Ski goes in the mix next, and we could give you a bigger budget with our 100K payday, and you can stretch out without stretching your budget at Bedshed with any size mattress for the single price. 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Supercar. 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